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1: You better listen.

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I was a black sheep of the family. You tried to teach me right from wrong.

relax. 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